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0: 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He found love with the dots and shows.
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We're still on the air.